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Can you believe they didn't want to record that song? It's the Simple Minds and Don't You Forget About Me, kicking off the 8 o'clock hour. It is your More Music Weekend. Genesis and Tears for Fears coming up. The Go-Go's right now. We got the beat. School 105.

0: Big Hits Cool 105. Santana lit the world on fire with that song featuring Rob Thomas from Matchbox 20 on vocals. It is Smooth on your More Music Weekend. 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More Big Hits coming up after your weather forecast. It's the Outfield next.
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11: Champlain Valley weather. few thunderstorms will move through tonight. You may be woken up by the thunder with a low of 69, so it's very humid. And then tomorrow, many dry hours, many hours with sunshine. Just a small chance for a shower or storm with a humidity at a high of 85. Tomorrow night, we've got a partly cloudy sky, the low 70. There may be a quick shower or storm Sunday morning, and then a clearing sky. It looks beautiful for most of Sunday. Actually, less humid by later in the day, too, the high 86. I'm NBC5 Chief.

Big hits, Cool 105. David Bowie, Let's Dance on your More Music Weekend. It's going to be a fairly nice weekend, although we will see scattered showers and thunderstorms here or there. Full forecast coming up right now. It's Bananarama, Cool 105.

0: Big Hits Cool 105. Mariah Carey making the exact same sound that I make when I stub my toe. It's Someday on your More Music Weekend. Don't forget, tomorrow night, Throwback Nation with Tony Lorino. He's going to rock your Saturday night with big hits, your phone calls, and fun trivia. Also going to give away some cool prizes, too. And then Sunday morning, Casey Kasem counts down the American Top 40 from August 8th, 1987. Throwback Nation and American Top 40. It's more music for your weekend this weekend with Cool 105. I don't know why I laughed in the middle of that. I apologize. And I'm going to make it up to you by playing Big Hits Journey coming up next.
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8: Champlain Valley weather. A few thunderstorms will move through tonight. You may be woken up by the thunder with a low of 69, so it's very humid. And then tomorrow, many dry hours, many hours with sunshine. Just a small chance for a shower or storm with a humidity and a high of 85. Tomorrow night, we've got a partly cloudy sky, the low 70. There may be a quick shower or storm Sunday morning, and then a clearing sky. It looks beautiful for most of Sunday. Actually, less humid by later in the day, too, the high 86. I'm NBC5 Chief Meteorologist Tyler Jankowski.

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Big Hits, Cool 105, Kim Wilde, and you keep me hanging on. It's your More Music Weekend. Nice weekend overall, but scattered showers and thunderstorms here and there. Full forecast is coming up. Extreme is on the way, too. Huey Lewis and the news right now. This is it. Big Hits, Cool 105.

0: 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It's Extreme and More Than Words on your More Music Weekend. Stay tuned. We got your full weather forecast coming up. Bruce Springsteen, Andy Money, and Van Halen as well next.
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A few thunderstorms will move through tonight. You may be woken up by the thunder with a low of 69, so it's very humid. And then tomorrow, many dry hours, many hours with sunshine. Just a small chance for a shower or storm with a humidity and a high of 85. Tomorrow night, we've got a partly cloudy sky below 70. There may be a quick shower or storm Sunday morning, and then a clearing sky. It looks beautiful for most of Sunday. Actually, less humid by later in the day, too, the high 86. I'm NBC5 Chief Meteorologist Tyler Jankowski.

105, that's Van Halen. What can't this be love? It's your more music weekend. Scattered showers and thunderstorms around this weekend. Otherwise, pretty nice. Full forecast coming up right now. It's the Cars, 205.

0: Big Hit School 105. Roxette's going on a joyride. As am I. Joey D, the reason why it's a joyride is because I'm going home, and I'm going to experience great joy as I ride on into the weekend. You have a great 2 days off. I'll talk to you again on Monday night, and well, don't worry, the big hits will continue. Alana Miles, Michael Jackson, and the J. Giles Band coming up.
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10: Champlain Valley Weather. A few thunderstorms will move through tonight. You may be woken up by the thunder with a low of 69, so it's very humid. And then tomorrow, many dry hours, many hours with sunshine. Just a small chance for a shower or storm with a humidity at a high of 85. Tomorrow night, we've got a partly cloudy sky, the low 70. There may be a quick shower or storm Sunday morning, and then a clearing sky. It looks beautiful for most of Sunday. Actually, less humid by later in the day, too, the high 86. I'm NBC5 Chief Meteorologist Tyler Jankowski.

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11: Champlain Valley weather.
12: A few thunderstorms will move through tonight. You may be woken up by the thunder with a low of 69, so it's very humid. And then tomorrow, many dry hours, many hours with sunshine. Just a small chance for a shower or storm with a humidity and a high of 85. Tomorrow night, we've got a partly cloudy sky, the low 70. There may be a quick shower or storm Sunday morning, and then a clearing sky. Looks beautiful for most of Sunday. Actually, less humid by later in the day, too, the high 86. I'm NBC5 Chief Meteorologist Tyler Jankowski.

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13: A few thunderstorms will move through tonight. You may be woken up by the thunder with a low of 69, so it's very humid. And then tomorrow, many dry hours, many hours with sunshine. Just a small chance for a shower or storm with a humidity and a high of 85. Tomorrow night, we've got a partly cloudy sky below 70. There may be a quick shower or storm Sunday morning, and then a clearing sky. It looks beautiful for most of Sunday. Actually, less humid by later in the day, too, the high 86. I'm NBC5 Chief Meteorologist Tyler Jankowski.

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12: Champagne Valley weather.
13: A few thunderstorms will move through tonight. You may be woken up by the thunder with a low of 69, so it's very humid. And then tomorrow, many dry hours, many hours with sunshine. Just a small chance for a shower or storm with a humidity and a high of 85. Tomorrow night, we've got a partly cloudy sky, the low 70. There may be a quick shower or storm Sunday morning, and then a clearing sky. It looks beautiful for most of Sunday. Actually, less humid by later in the day, too, the high 86. I'm NBC5 Chief Meteorologist Tyler Janko.

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12: Champlain Valley weather.
13: A few thunderstorms will move through tonight. You may be woken up by the thunder with a low of 69, so it's very humid. And then tomorrow, many dry hours, many hours with sunshine, just a small chance for a shower or storm with a humidity and a high of 85. Tomorrow night, we've got a partly cloudy sky, below 70. There may be a quick shower or storm Sunday morning, and then a clearing sky. It looks beautiful for most of Sunday. Actually, less humid by later in the day, too, the high 86. I'm NBC5 Chief Meteorologist Tyler Jankowski.

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1: The National Weather Service in Burlington has issued a flash flood warning for East Central Essex County in northern New York until 3:15 a.m. At 12:16 a.m., Doppler radar indicated thunderstorms producing heavy rain across the warned area. Between 0.5 and 1 inch of rain has fallen in an area that has already flooded and has seen 2 to 3 inches of rainfall. Additional rainfall amounts of 0.5 to 1.5 inches are possible in the warned area. Flash flooding is ongoing or expected to begin shortly. Hazard: flash flooding caused by thunderstorms. Source: radar. Impact: flash flooding of small creeks and streams, urban areas, highways, streets and underpasses, as well as other poor drainage and low-lying areas. Some locations that will experience flash flooding include Lewis, Elizabethtown, Westport, Essex, Moriah, Willsboro, Keene, Wadhams, New Russia, Rubber and Bucket. Turn around, don't drown when encountering flooded roads. Most flood deaths occur in vehicles. Be especially cautious at night when it is harder to recognize the dangers of flooding. Flooding is occurring or is imminent. It is important to know where you are relative to streams, rivers, or creeks which can become killers in heavy rains. Campers and hikers should avoid streams or creeks.

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4: Champlain Valley weather.
5: A few thunderstorms will move through tonight. You may be woken up by the thunder with a low of 69, so it's very humid. And then tomorrow, many dry hours, many hours with sunshine. Just a small chance for a shower or storm with a humidity and a high of 85. Tomorrow night, we've got a partly cloudy sky, below 70. There may be a quick shower or storm Sunday morning, and then a clearing sky. It looks beautiful for most of Sunday. Actually, less humid by later in the day, too, the high 86. I'm NBC5 Chief Meteorologist Tyler Jankowski.

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6: Champagne Valley weather.
7: A few thunderstorms will move through tonight. You may be woken up by the thunder with a low of 69, so it's very humid. And then tomorrow, many dry hours, many hours with sunshine. Just a small chance for a shower or storm with a humidity and a high of 85. Tomorrow night, we've got a partly cloudy sky, the low 70. There may be a quick shower or storm Sunday morning, and then a clearing sky. It looks beautiful for most of Sunday. Actually, less humid by later in the day, too, the high 86. I'm NBC5 Chief Meteorologist Tyler Jankowski.

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8: A few showers and storms possible today, but most of the hours will be enjoyable with sunshine. It's still very humid, high 85. Tonight, partly cloudy, the low 70s, still very humid. And tomorrow could be a quick shower or storm in the morning, but generally the trend is clearing. Should end up sunny and less humid by later tomorrow, the high 86. Monday could be a storm late, most of the day dry, though, the high 86 again. I'm NBC5 Chief Meteorologist Tyler Jankowski.

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5: A few showers and storms possible today, but most of the hours will be enjoyable with sunshine. It's still very humid, high 85. Tonight, partly cloudy, the low 70s, still very humid. And tomorrow could be a quick shower or storm in the morning, but generally the trend is clearing. Should end up sunny and less humid by later tomorrow, the high 86. Monday could be a storm late, most of the day dry, though, the high 86 again. I'm NBC5 Chief Meteorologist Tyler Jankowski.

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A few showers and storms possible today, but most of the hours will be enjoyable with sunshine. It's still very humid, high 85. Tonight, partly cloudy, the low 70, still very humid. And tomorrow could be a quick shower or storm in the morning, but generally the trend is clearing. Should end up sunny and less humid by later tomorrow, the high 86. Monday could be a storm late, most of the day dry, though, the high 86 again. I'm NBC5 Chief Meteorologist Tyler Jankowski.

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5: Champlain Valley weather.
6: A few showers and storms possible today, but most of the hours will be enjoyable with sunshine. It's still very humid, high 85. Tonight, partly cloudy, the low 70s, still very humid. And tomorrow could be a quick shower or storm in the morning, but generally the trend is clearing. Should end up sunny and less humid by later tomorrow, the high 86. Monday could be a storm late, most of the day dry, though, the high 86 again. I'm NBC5 Chief Meteorologist Tyler Jankowski.

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0: 105, big hit there from the 90s from Reality Bites. 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
10: Champlain Valley weather.
11: A few showers and storms possible today, but most of the hours will be enjoyable with sunshine. It's still very humid, high 85. Tonight, partly cloudy, the low 70, still very humid. And tomorrow could be a quick shower or storm in the morning, but generally, the trend is clearing. Should end up sunny and less humid by later tomorrow, the high 86. Monday could be a storm late, most of the day dry, though, the high 86 again. I'm NBC5 Chief Meteorologist Tyler Jankowski.

0: Big hits, Cool 105. Good one there from Exposé. Hey, it's Keith C. Rise. I know it's like really early on Saturday, probably trying to figure out what you want to have for breakfast, but if you have no idea what you want to do for dinner, dinner plans are wide open. Well, how about spare ribs dinner at the Nativity Parish Hall in Swanton from 4 to 6:30? 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
12: Champlain Valley Weather. A few showers and storms possible today, but most of the hours will be enjoyable with sunshine. It's still very humid, high 85. Tonight, partly cloudy, the low 70s, still very humid. And tomorrow could be a quick shower or storm in the morning, but generally the trend is clearing. Should end up sunny and less humid by later tomorrow, the high 86. Monday could be a storm late, most of the day dry, though, the high 86 again. I'm NBC5 Chief Meteorologist Tyler Jankowski.

Morning with Big Hits here on Cool 105. You got Keith C. Rice. Yeah, love is a battlefield, all right, especially when you're a Red Sox fan and you're married to a Yankee fan. Oh, it should be a fun remaining 2.5-3 months of the baseball season. Now the Sox

0: There go the Cardigans and Love Fool from the 90s. It's Keith C. Rice, and hard to believe August 9th is tomorrow, the 20th annual Lake Champlain Dragon Boat Festival, an unforgettable day of fitness, fun, and fundraising. 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

A few showers and storms possible today, but most of the hours will be enjoyable with sunshine. It's still very humid, high 85. Tonight, partly cloudy, the low 70, still very humid. And tomorrow could be a quick shower or storm in the morning, but generally the trend is clearing. Should end up sunny and less humid by later tomorrow, the high 86. Monday could be a storm late, most of the day dry, though, the high 86 again. I'm NBC5 Chief Meteorologist Tyler Jankowski.

0: It's Cool 105 with Duran Duran. It's Keith C. Rice. I wouldn't go anywhere because before you can blink, there'll be more big hits on your radio. In fact, we got them for you all weekend long here at Cool 105. 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
11: A few showers and storms possible today, but most of the hours will be enjoyable with sunshine. It's still very humid, high 85. Tonight, partly cloudy, the low 70, still very humid. And tomorrow could be a quick shower or storm in the morning, but Generally, the trend is clearing. Should end up sunny and less humid by later tomorrow, the high 86. Monday could be a storm late. Most of the day dry, though, the high 86 again. I'm NBC5 Chief Meteorologist Tyler Jankowski.

0: Big Hits Cool 105. I'm your baby tonight, Whitney Houston. It's Keith C. Rice, and don't you worry, I got plenty of big hits lined up ready to go. But gotta remind you about the cool concert connector from the Flint Theater in the Champlain Valley Fair to the Bell Center in Montreal, the Bank of New Hampshire Pavilion, and TD Garden in Boston. 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
11: A few showers and storms possible today, but most of the hours will be enjoyable with sunshine. It's still very humid, high 85. Tonight, partly cloudy, the low 70s, still very humid. And tomorrow could be a quick shower or storm in the morning, but Generally, the trend is clearing. Should end up sunny and less humid by later tomorrow, the high 86. Monday could be a storm late. Most of the day dry, though, the high 86 again. I'm NBC5 Chief Meteorologist Tyler Jankowski.

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I'm going to tell you about it in minutes. 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

0: 5 from Night at the Roxbury. It's Hathaway. 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
10: Champlain Valley weather.
11: A few showers and storms possible today, but most of the hours will be enjoyable with sunshine. It's still very humid, high 85. Tonight, partly cloudy, the low 70, still very humid. And tomorrow could be a quick shower or storm in the morning, but generally the trend is clearing. Should end up sunny and less humid by later tomorrow, the high 86. Monday could be a storm late, most of the day dry, though, the high 86 again. I'm NBC5 Chief Meteorologist Tyler Jankowski.

0: Big Hits, Cool 105, Vince Gill's wife, it's Amy Grant. Hey there, it's Keith C. Rice till 10. And if you're looking to give blood this coming week, well, there's plenty of Red Cross blood drives throughout the Champlain Valley, including one coming up Tuesday, August 11th at Our Lady of Grace Church in Colchester. 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
9: A few showers and storms possible today, but most of the hours will be enjoyable with sunshine. It's still very humid, high 85. Tonight, partly cloudy, the low 70s, still very humid. And tomorrow could be a quick shower or storm in the morning, but Generally, the trend is clearing. Should end up sunny and less humid by later tomorrow, the high 86. Monday could be a storm late. Most of the day dry, though, the high 86 again. I'm NBC5 Chief Meteorologist Tyler Jankowski.

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0: Big hits, Cool 105. There goes TLC, and there I go. Keith C. Rice out. Back at you tomorrow afternoon at 2. It'll be a Sunday afternoon hang. Me, you, and Big Hits here at Cool 105.
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11: A few showers and storms possible today, but most of the hours will be enjoyable with sunshine. It's still very humid, high 85. Tonight, partly cloudy, the low 70, still very humid. And tomorrow could be a quick shower or storm in the morning, but Generally, the trend is clearing. Should end up sunny and less humid by later tomorrow, the high 86. Monday could be a storm late. Most of the day dry, though, the high 86 again. I'm NBC5 Chief Meteorologist Tyler Jankowski.

Big Cat's Cool 105, Tina Turner on a More Music Weekend. Got a forecast for you coming up in the next couple of minutes here. I mentioned yesterday, summer to weekends in short supply around these parts. So when we got them, getting put to good use. Hopefully weather cooperating for yours today. Whatever you got going on, we'll get details on what's up coming up.

0: Big Cat's Cool 105, Kathy Dennis on a More Music Weekend. Hello there, Mark Knight in with you on this Saturday morning. Great to have you along with us here as we roll more music for your weekend. Got a number one from Genesis here in a moment. John Parr, Cheap Trick, and more here next. And we'll get a check on that forecast for you, too, for pretty busy weekend. Got the final day of Edison County Fair and Field Days going on along Route 17 in New Haven today, plus tomorrow, you got the Lake Champlain Dragon Boat Festival. Our John Brooks will be there with the Cool Road Show. And Sarah Spencer out later this afternoon at that big truckload meat sale you've been hearing about at Ace Hardware on Williston Road in South Burlington. We'll check in with her after 12 noon.
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5: Champlain Valley weather.
6: This afternoon, partly sunny, warm, and very humid, a high of 85. But we'll be watching for some scattered downpours and storms to develop. Those will tend to diminish tonight, but we'll still have a few passing showers with a partly cloudy sky, a low of 70. Tomorrow is the pick of the weekend, with a couple lingering showers and some passing clouds in the morning, turning into a mostly sunny sky by afternoon, a high of 86, with a drop in humidity late. On Monday, a mix of sun and clouds, with a few showers and storms developing by afternoon, a high of 86. I'm NBC5 meteorologist Andrew Grotsky.

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It's a More Music Weekend. Tony the Reno rocking the weekend too with Throwback Nation tonight from 7 to midnight. Big Hits, your phone calls, and a chance to win cool prizes too. That's later tonight. Then tomorrow morning, American Top 40 with Casey Kasem from August 8th, 1987.

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0: 105 for non-blondes. On a morning music weekend, got a number one from Rick Springfield here in a moment, and we'll get a check on that forecast for you as well. Coming up later tonight, a spare ribs dinner at the Nativity Parish Hall in Swanton. That starts later this afternoon, this evening, 4 o'clock in Swanton. A little bit more on that. And other cool happenings this weekend and beyond, all up on our cool calendar at WKOL.com. 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
10: Champlain Valley weather.
6: afternoon, partly sunny, warm, and very humid, a high of 85. But we'll be watching for some scattered downpours and storms to develop. Those will tend to diminish tonight, but we'll still have a few passing showers with a partly cloudy sky, a low of 70. Tomorrow is the pick of the weekend, with a couple lingering showers and some passing clouds in the morning, turning into a mostly sunny sky by afternoon, a high of 86, with a drop in humidity late. On Monday, a mix of sun and clouds, with a few showers and storms developing by afternoon, a high of 86. I'm NBC5 meteorologist Andrew Grotsky.

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Big Hits Cool 105, Christine McPhee on a more music weekend. Forecast for that weekend, got that coming up in the next couple of minutes here. Kind of more of the same as what we've seen here over the last few days. That is sun and clouds for some and showers and storms for others. We'll get details coming up. Sweet.

0: Big Hits Cool 105 in sync. Big hit for the guys there from the end of 98, early part of 1999. Mark Knight in with you on this More Music Weekend. Mentioned tomorrow, the Lake Champlain Dragon Boat Festival. They're getting the park ready today for that, getting the tents up and the boats in the water, and they'll start racing tomorrow morning at 8 a.m. or so. If you're racing tomorrow, good luck. Hope you're doing your stretches today and you're ready to go. And even if you're not racing, Waterfront Park open to the public tomorrow. Come on down and check it out. Cheer on some of the teams. It's a bunch of fun. Our John Brooks will be now down there helping to MC that event tomorrow as well. So we look forward to seeing you there. The Lake Champlain Dragon Boat Festival. Much more on it up at our website, WKOL.com.
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11: This
2: afternoon, partly sunny, warm, and very humid, a high of 85, but we'll be watching for some scattered downpours and storms to develop. Those will tend to diminish tonight, but we'll still have a few passing showers with a partly cloudy sky, a low of 70. Tomorrow is the pick of the weekend, with a couple lingering showers and some passing clouds in the morning, turning into a mostly sunny sky by afternoon, a high of 86, with a drop in humidity late. On Monday, a mix of sun and clouds, with a few showers and storms developing by afternoon, a high of 86. I'm NBC5 meteorologist Andrew Grotsky.

0: Big Hits, Cool Put 05, 1, 2, 3, Gloria Estefan and the Miami Sound Machine. Hey, it's Mark Nyden with you on this More Music Weekend. Got more music for you coming up. Billy Joel in a moment. Got Brian Adams, Lionel Richie, number one for Mariah Carey, and more here in a moment. And we're going to check on that forecast for the weekend. A lot going on. We'll let you know what's up weather-wise here next.
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0: All right, traffic, hearing of delays along 89 southbound, south of the Burlington area. We're talking just south of Barrie, Montpelier, the Williamstown area. Apparently, several different crashes down there crews are working on that's tying things up just a little bit. So expect those delays if you're headed south out of the Burlington area, 89 south of exit 6 down in the Williamstown area. This afternoon. We'll keep an eye on that for you. Traffic here thanks in part to the Vermont Federal Credit Union, serving all of Vermont with the latest banking products and local service and understanding you can only get from a credit union that's run by Vermonters.
10: Champlain Valley.
4: This afternoon, partly sunny, warm, and very humid, a high of 85, but we'll be watching for some scattered downpours and storms to develop. Those will tend to diminish tonight, but we'll still have a few passing showers with a partly cloudy sky, a low of 70. Tomorrow is the pick of the weekend, with a couple lingering showers and some passing clouds in the morning, turning into a mostly sunny sky by afternoon, a high of 86, with a drop in humidity late. On Monday, a mix of sun and clouds with a few showers and storms developing by afternoon, a high of 86. I'm NBC5 meteorologist Andrew Grotsky.

Big Cats Cool 105, another big win for the Red Sox last night, 13-1. Final over the Athletics. The Yankees beat the Braves 3-2, and the Mets 6-4 winners over the Pirates. They all play each other again later today. A 3 o'clock start at Yankee Stadium, 4 o'clock start at Fenway, and a 6:30 first pitch in Pittsburgh.

Big Cat's Cool 105 cuts like a knife. That's Brian Adams. Forecast for the weekend. Got that for you coming up in the next couple of minutes here. Cooler Ocho is out today. We're at that big truckload meat sale. At Ace Hardware, 1961 Williston Road, South Burlington, Sarah Spencer is there this afternoon. We'll check in with her shortly.

0: Big Hits Cool Put 05, Emotions. That is Mariah Carey. Mentioned the Red Sox, Yankees, and Mets all winners last night. So were the Vermont Lake Monsters. It was a 5-3 rain-shortened win in six innings over the Worcester Bravehearts. It's like an hour and a half rain delay last night before they ended up calling it, but Worcester really wanted to finish that game. That meant a lot to them as far as playoff seedings were concerned, but not so much for the Lake Monsters. Number one seed in the Futures Collegiate Baseball League. They'll finish out the regular season with Fan Appreciation Night. Tonight at the ballpark, first 1,000 fans through the gate getting a free 2026 team photo, and then fireworks after the game this evening at Centennial. And then the playoffs start on Monday. Don't forget our sister station, AM 1230 WJOI, has got every game now through the end of the season. Much more on what's going on at the ballpark and the upcoming playoff schedule at VermontLakeMonsters.com.
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7: 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Sarah Spencer here with the Cool Road Show. 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
8: Champlain Valley weather.
9: This afternoon, partly sunny, warm, and very humid. A high of 85, but we'll be watching for some scattered downpours and storms to develop. Those will tend to diminish tonight, but we'll still have a few passing showers with a partly cloudy sky, a low of 70. Tomorrow is the pick of the weekend with a couple lingering showers and some passing clouds in the morning, turning into a mostly sunny sky by afternoon, a high of 80. Tomorrow is the pick of the weekend with a couple lingering showers and some passing clouds in the morning, turning into a mostly sunny sky by afternoon, a high of 86 with a drop in humidity late. On Monday, a mix of sun and clouds with a few showers and storms developing by afternoon, a high of 86. I'm NBC5 meteorologist Andrew Grotsky.

Big Cat's Cool 105 forecast for the weekend. Sun and clouds and showers and downpours around, too. We'll get an update here in the next couple of minutes. Check in with Sarah Spencer, too. She's got the Cool Road Show at that big truckload meat sale at Ace Hardware, Williston Road in South Burlington this afternoon.

0: 105 Spice Girls. On a more music weekend, Mark Knight in with you on this Saturday afternoon. We'll get a forecast in a moment here. Sun and clouds around for the rest of today, but some showers and storms popping up too. You know, wouldn't be surprised if maybe weather was the issue behind some of those crashes we were talking about south of Barrie Montpelier in the Williamstown area earlier. They had a downpour move through there about an hour ago or so. Also keeping an eye on Essex County, New York. They had flash flood warnings there late last night and overnight, so could be a problem again if any of those downpours develop over the same areas that are already pretty wet at this point. Details and what's up from NBC5 here next.
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10: Champlain Valley Weather. This afternoon, partly sunny, warm, and very humid, a high of 85. But we'll be watching for some scattered downpours and storms to develop. Those will tend to diminish tonight, but we'll still have a few passing showers with a partly cloudy sky, a low of 70. Tomorrow is the pick of the weekend, with a couple lingering showers and some passing clouds in the morning, turning into a mostly sunny sky by afternoon, a high of 86, with a drop in humidity late. On Monday, a mix of sun and clouds, with a few showers and storms developing by afternoon, a high of 86. I'm NBC5 meteorologist Andrew Grotsky.

Big Cat's Cool 105, Springsteen, kicking off another hour of your morning music weekend. Hey, nice job, Camel Sump Little League. A win earlier today in the first game of that Little League World Series regional tournament down in Bristol, Connecticut. Ended up beating Portsmouth 1-0 was the final score. They move on to play either Maine or Massachusetts Monday morning at 9 a.m. on ESPN. Cool! You know you've made it when you're playing on the Maine network. Good luck. We'll be watching their progress here the next few days.

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Big Cat's Cool Puddle 5 forecast for the weekend. Sun and clouds, showers and downpours, two in spots this afternoon. Get that update coming up the next couple of minutes here. Check in, too, with Sarah Spencer, Cool Road Show at Ace Hardware, Williston Road, South Burlington. 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

0: Big Hits Cool 105. It ain't over. Till it's over. That's Lenny Kravitz. Hey, along with Mark Knight, coming up all next week, we've got your chance to win family four packs of passes to the Great Escape Family Theme Park there in Lake George, New York. 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
9: 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Yeah, you got that right. Sarah Spencer with the Cool Road Show with Cool 105. Look for our tent. We're at 1961 Williston Road, South Burlington. 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
10: Champlain Valley weather.
11: This afternoon, partly sunny, warm, and very humid. A high of 85, but we'll be watching for some scattered downpours and storms to develop. Those will tend to diminish tonight, but we'll still have a few passing showers with a partly cloudy sky, a low of 70. Tomorrow is the pick of the weekend with a couple lingering showers and some passing clouds in the morning, turning into a mostly sunny sky by afternoon, a high of 86 with a drop in humidity late. On Monday, a mix of sun and clouds with a few showers and storms developing by afternoon, a high of 86. I'm NBC5 meteorologist Andrew Grotsky.

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0: Big Cat's Cool 105, Believe, that is Cher. Got Don Henley coming up, and we'll check that forecast in a moment as well. Got about another hour or so to bring the kids to Touch a Truck at the Shazy Recreation Park. 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Of course, the big trucks for the kids to climb all over as well. 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
2: 2.5 centuries ago, a bold idea took root. 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
3: The War of 1812 Museum in Plattsburgh, New York, tells the story of the largest invasion in U.S. history. In 1814, 11,000 British soldiers crossed the border from Montreal to New York, while additional British naval forces took to Lake Champlain. The British put up a fight, but Master Commandant Thomas McDonough and General Alexander McComb led American forces to victory. Learn about this triumph in American history through the War of 1812 Museum's interactive exhibits, authentic artifacts, and speaker presentations.
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5: 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We're having a blast out here right now. The meat is literally flying right off the truck. 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Half-price deals happening right now until they're all sold out. 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We're here until 2 o'clock. 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Summer grilling never got easier. 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Ace Hardware, 1961 Williston Road, South Burlington. 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
6: Champlain Valley weather.
7: This afternoon, partly sunny, warm, and very humid. A high of 85. But we'll be watching for some scattered downpours and storms to develop. Those will tend to diminish tonight, but we'll still have a few passing showers with a partly cloudy sky, a low of 70. Tomorrow is the pick of the weekend with a couple lingering showers and some passing clouds in the morning, turning into a mostly sunny sky by afternoon, a high of 86 with a drop in humidity late. On Monday, a mix of sun and clouds with a few showers and storms developing by afternoon, a high of 86. I'm NBC5 meteorologist Andrew Grotsky.

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That is Bananarama. Big Hits, more music for your weekend. Later tonight, Throwback Nation. Tony Marino rocking Saturday night with Big Hits and your phone calls. Chance to win cool prizes, too. That's tonight, 7 to midnight. Then tomorrow morning, American Top 40 with Casey Kasem from August 8th, 1987. All coming up in this more music weekend with Cool 105.

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Good morning, Music Weekend. Got a forecast for that weekend, too. Coming up the next couple of minutes here. A lot going on. We'll let you know what's up weather-wise here shortly.

0: Big Cat's Cool 105 Spin Doctors. More music weekend. Mark Knight in with you on this Saturday afternoon. Mentioned earlier they had win by Campbell Sump Little League today at the Little League World Series Regional Tournament down in Bristol, Connecticut. They play Monday at 9 a.m. on ESPN. They play either Maine or Massachusetts. Those two teams playing each other right now. And who knows? Maybe we'll see some of these kids in the Futures Collegiate Baseball League in a couple of years. Vermont Lake Monsters, final game of the regular season tonight. Fan Appreciation Night at Centennial. First 1,000 fans through the gates getting a free 2026 team photo, and then fireworks after the game this evening as well. By the way, the playoffs start on Monday. Monday will be Military Appreciation Night at the ballpark with free admission for all current and former service members and their immediate families. They had hoped to do that a week or two ago, but ended up getting rained out. So they'll do it Monday, first night of the playoffs at Centennial. Much more on what's going on at the ballpark at VermontLakeMonsters.com.
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6: Champlain Valley weather.
7: This afternoon, partly sunny, warm, and very humid. A high of 85, but we'll be watching for some scattered downpours and storms to develop. Those will tend to diminish tonight, but we'll still have a few passing showers with a partly cloudy sky, a low of 70. Tomorrow is the pick of the weekend with a couple lingering showers and some passing clouds in the morning, turning into a mostly sunny sky by afternoon, a high of 86 with a drop in humidity late. On Monday, a mix of sun and clouds with a few showers and storms developing by afternoon, a high of 86. I'm NBC5 meteorologist Andrew Grotsky.

Big Cat's Cool 105, La Bamba. There, that's Los Lobos. More music weekend, final day of the Addison County Fair and Field Days along Route 17 in New Haven, Vermont. The Midway Rides and the commercial and agricultural exhibits, live music and entertainment. 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Got more on that up at our website, WKOL.com. Then tomorrow, the Lake Champlain Dragon Boat Festival at Waterfront Park in Burlington. Our John Brooks will be there emceeing that for a good chunk of the day.

0: Big Cat's Cool 105, Gwen Stefani, and No Doubt, Don't Speak, ended up becoming a big number one hit for the group there, end of 96, early part of 1997. Hey, it's Mark Knight. Enjoy the rest of the weekend. Catch back up with you Monday afternoon around 3 o'clock or so. Chris LeBlanc takes over next. He's got more music for you coming up here. Eddie Money shortly. Pat Benatar on the way as well. Elton John, number one. Prince, Rick Astley, and more in the next hour.
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5: Champlain Valley weather.
6: This afternoon, partly sunny, warm, and very humid, a high of 85. But we'll be watching for some scattered downpours and storms to develop. Those will tend to diminish tonight, but we'll still have a few passing showers with a partly cloudy sky, a low of 70. Tomorrow is the pick of the weekend, with a couple lingering showers and some passing clouds in the morning, turning into a mostly sunny sky by afternoon, a high of 86, with a drop in humidity late. On Monday, a mix of sun and clouds with a few showers and storms developing by afternoon, a high of 86. I'm NBC5 meteorologist Andrew Grotsky.

Pickett, School 105. It's just after 3 o'clock. Chris LeBlanc in the house, taking you up to Throwback Nation with Tony Lorino. That's tonight at 7. It's a More Music Weekend. Big Hits, School 105.

Week. It's Cool 105, and it's National Sleep Under the Stars Day today. NBC5 has some thoughts on that. They'll let you know whether it's a good idea or not. Coming up on Big Hits, Cool 105.

0: 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Got your weekend weather. 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
11: This afternoon, partly sunny, warm, and very humid, a high of 85, but we'll be watching for some scattered downpours and storms to develop. Those will tend to diminish tonight, but we'll still have a few passing showers with a partly cloudy sky, a low of 70. Tomorrow is the pick of the weekend, with a couple lingering showers and some passing clouds in the morning, turning into a mostly sunny sky by afternoon, a high of 86, with a drop in humidity late. On Monday, a mix of sun and clouds with a few showers and storms developing by afternoon, a high of 86. I'm NBC5 meteorologist Andrew Grotsky.

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0: 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The Cool Road Show on the road this weekend. 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
11: Any downpours and storms tend to diminish tonight, but we'll still have a few lingering showers with a partly cloudy sky, a low of 70. Tomorrow is the pick of the weekend, a couple leftover showers and some passing clouds in the morning, turning into a mostly sunny sky for the afternoon, a high of 86, with a drop in humidity late. Tomorrow night, partly cloudy, a low of 65. Then on Monday, a mix of sun and clouds, with some additional showers and storms developing by afternoon, a high of 86. I'm NBC5 meteorologist Andrew Brodsky.

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3: 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Keep

Big Hits Cool 105, just after 4 o'clock. Chris LeBlanc here on this Saturday afternoon, and this is a tough one. 75% of diners say that they would like to see a kids-free zone in their favorite restaurant. Beyond asking what you think about it, I'm not touching this one. Our More Music Weekend rolls on. Big Hits, Cool 105.

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Larry Wilcox from Chips. He is 79 today. And Donnie Most from Happy Days is 73. If it's your birthday, well, happy birthday from the whole crew here at Big Hits Cool 105.

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0: 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The Vermont Lake Monsters in action tonight at Centennial. They're hosting the Nashua Silver Knights. Gates will open at 5. The first pitch is at 6:05. And, of course, tonight, Fan Appreciation Night. They'll have lots of fun, surprises, and even prizes throughout the evening. 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
9: Any downpours and storms tend to diminish tonight, but we'll still have a few lingering showers with a partly cloudy sky, a low of 70. Tomorrow is the pick of the weekend, a couple leftover showers and some passing clouds in the morning, turning into a mostly sunny sky for the afternoon, a high of 86 with a drop in humidity late. Tomorrow night, partly cloudy, a low of 65. Then on Monday, a mix of sun and clouds with some additional showers and storms developing by afternoon, a high of 86. I'm NBC5 meteorologist Andrew Krotsky.

Big Hits Cool 105. Chris LeBlanc with you on this Saturday afternoon. And it is that time of year, after all. Back to school shopping time. And new data shows that the average family is going to spend $922 on back to school shopping this year. That's for an average student and family in the K through 12 range. College? They're on their own. 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
15: Any downpours and storms tend to diminish tonight, but we'll still have a few lingering showers with a partly cloudy sky, a low of 70. Tomorrow is the pick of the weekend, a couple leftover showers and some passing clouds in the morning, turning into a mostly sunny sky for the afternoon, a high of 86 with a drop in humidity.

humidity late. Tomorrow night, partly cloudy, a low of 65. Then on Monday, a mix of sun and clouds, with some additional showers and storms developing by afternoon, a high of 86. I'm NBC5 meteorologist Andrew Krotsky.

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Chris LeBlanc with you as we make our way towards Saturday evening. 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
6: Any downpours and storms tend to diminish tonight, but we'll still have a few lingering showers with a partly cloudy sky, a low of 70. Tomorrow is the pick of the weekend, a couple leftover showers and some passing clouds in the morning, turning into a mostly sunny sky for the afternoon, a high of 86, with a drop in humidity late. Tomorrow night, partly cloudy, a low of 65. Then on Monday, a mix of sun and clouds, with some additional showers and storms developing by afternoon, a high of 86. I'm NBC5 meteorologist Andrew Brodsky.

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9: Any downpours and storms tend to diminish tonight, but we'll still have a few lingering showers with a partly cloudy sky, a low of 70. Tomorrow is the pick of the weekend, a couple leftover showers and some passing clouds in the morning, turning into a mostly sunny sky for the afternoon, a high of 86, with a drop in humidity late. Tomorrow night, partly cloudy, a low of 65. Then on Monday, a mix of sun and clouds, with some additional showers and storms developing by afternoon. A high of 86. I'm NBC5 meteorologist Andrew Brodsky.

big hit, School 105. Storms blowing through the Chittenden County area this afternoon. Some trees and power lines down, so be aware of that. We'll keep you posted if there's any updates to pass along. And, of course, NBC5 always on top of the latest weather for us. Our more music weekend rolling along. 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

0: The Kits Cool 105. Checking that cool calendar. Happening on Tuesday, getting underway at 7 p.m. The Ticonderoga Summer Concert Series presenting the Beatles Tribute Band Across the Pond. 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
7: Downpours and storms tend to diminish tonight, but we'll still have a few lingering showers with a partly cloudy sky, a low of 70. Tomorrow is the pick of the weekend, a couple leftover showers and some passing clouds in the morning, turning into a mostly sunny sky for the afternoon, a high of 86, with a drop in humidity late. Tomorrow night, partly cloudy, a low of 65. Then on Monday, a mix of sun and clouds, with some additional showers and storms developing by afternoon, a high of 86. I'm NBC5 meteorologist Andrew Krotsky.

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And coming up tomorrow night, Retro Pop Reunion is going to wrap up your weekend by remembering a typical summer day in the 90s. Hits from Roxette, Madonna, Britney Spears, and more. 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

0: It gets Cool 105 with Queen and David Bowie on this More Music Weekend. I'm Chris LeBlanc, and that's going to do it for me on this Saturday evening. Tony Lorino and Throwback Nation in at 7. I'll catch you tomorrow morning at 10, right after Casey Kasem. Till then, have a great evening. We'll see you soon.
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2: Downpours and storms tend to diminish tonight, but we'll still have a few lingering showers with a partly cloudy sky, a low of 70. Tomorrow is the pick of the weekend, a couple leftover showers and some passing clouds in the morning, turning into a mostly sunny sky for the afternoon, a high of 86 with a drop in humidity late. Tomorrow night, partly cloudy, a low of 65. Then on Monday, a mix of sun and clouds with some additional showers and storms developing by afternoon, a high of 86. I'm NBC5 meteorologist Andrew Brodsky.

0: 5. And the all request hour is on. Jacob, that is all yours from back in the college days.
1: I just can't party like I used to, but no. The music helps.
0: Exactly. That's what we're here for.
1: Appreciate it.
0: Yeah, you got it. The all request hour is off and running.

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0: I'm Tony Lorino. We love a grandma that rocks. Deb, your mom is 85 years old, and her favorite band is Def Leppard.
2: They explained to her what Pour Some Sugar on Me actually meant, and she actually loved it even more.
0: Oh. Yeah, Mom, it's sugar. It's out of the pantry. That's what we're talking about, right? Right?
2: Yeah.
0: Right.
2: Yeah. It's one or two in your coffee, Mom. Yeah.
0: Yep. Sweeten up that coffee. Sweeten up that tea. We'll sweeten up our night tonight with that other kind of sugar. Def Leppard for Deb and her mom, whatever you'd like to add to the playlist tonight. 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
5: Any downpours and storms tend to diminish tonight, but we'll still have a few lingering showers with a partly cloudy sky, a low of 70. Tomorrow is the pick of the weekend, a couple leftover showers and some passing clouds in the morning, turning into a mostly sunny sky for the afternoon, a high of 86 with a drop in humidity late. Tomorrow night, partly cloudy, a low of 65. Then on Monday, a mix of sun and clouds with some additional showers and storms developing by afternoon, a high of 86. I'm NBC5 meteorologist Andrew Krotsky.

0: Sandy. We're having a dance party with that.
1: Oh my gosh, I loved it. I know all the words. It has to jam out to it.
0: That's what we're all about here every Saturday night, getting into the groove with Madonna and all of our favorite songs from the 80s and 90s. If there's one that's going to make your night, that's going to get you up, that's going to get you feeling oh so good, 877-909-1989. Let's get it on the All Request Hour.